Thank you for coming out today. 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

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I got a rim shot. Yeah, but no phone call. All right, it's the Real Country Revival. We're just getting us started. Got some concert psyching country for you. The Hackensaw Boys. Saw them at the Mez Theater not too long ago, but they're coming back later this month. They've got a show in Nijmegen at the end of the month on the 27th, I believe. Let me double check that date. Yeah, Saturday night show in Nijmegen at Kid and Billy's on the 27th. Then they're going to be at the Rotterdam Bluegrass Festival on Saturday the 12th. That's where I'm planning on seeing them once again. They're a great group of guys, very friendly and very talented. This one's called Don't Bet Against Me. It's Concert Psyching Country and Bluegrass from the Hackensaw Boys. It's on the Real Country Revival.

concert psyching country from Hackensaw Boys. Don't Bet Against Me. They're going to be in town at the end of the month on the 27th in Nijmegen, and then on the 4th of July, Saturday, at the Rotterdam Bluegrass Festival. Got more concert psyching country for you now from for later this year, November. Got some time to plan this one. It's the return of Jeremy Pennell. He's going to be beginning in November, coming to the Netherlands on the 7th up north in Groningen, playing the Take Root Festival. Then not too far away on the 8th at Café Wilhelmina in Eindhoven. Then in Nijmegen on the 10th. So quite a few chances to check out Jeremy Pennell when he returns to the Netherlands. Here's a track of his called The Ballad of 1892. It's right here on The Real Country Revival.

Jeremy Pennell, The Ballad of 1892 on the Real Country Revival. Got a Sean's Pick of the Week coming up in a few minutes, and I'm checking out this Kid and Billy's. It's a festival coming up 27th in Nijmegen, and the lineup, very nice. Hackensaw Boys, who I just played, going to be there. And then Jake Labatz, friend of the show, also going to be there. And it looks like this next artist is on that bill as well. Jesse Daniel, also friend of the show, going to be playing this this lineup, if I'm seeing it correctly. So pretty cool. And yeah, might have to make my way to Nijmegen and check it out. Here is Jesse Daniel teaming up with another friend of the show, Charles Wesley Godwin, with a beautiful track called Time Well Spent for Man. And after that, we'll check in with Sean for his Pick of the Week on the Real Country Revival.

0: It's a pretty one, isn't it? Duet there with Charles Wesley Godwin and Jesse Daniel. Time well spent for a man. And it is Concert Psyching Country, but not for this Kid and Billy's Festival, which is happening on the 27th in Nijmegen. Got a bit confused. Jesse Daniel, a bit before that, on the 21st at De Roma in Antwerp, then the 23rd in Utrecht. And Jake Labatz is at Kid and Billy's on the 27th with the Hackensaw Boys and others. It is that time of year, isn't it? The concert calendar filling up quickly. All right, time now to check in with Sean, hopefully. Sean's pick of the week. We call him in Arizona, USA every week. And he has a carte blanche to pick whatever he wants. Hello, Sean.
1: Charlie, how you doing?
0: Very good, very good. How are you, Sean?
1: Oh, fabulous. Another beautiful day here in Arizona.
0: Yeah, heating up, huh?
1: Oh, yeah. We're about 107 Fahrenheit today. So.
0: Yeah, that's 43, something like that, Celsius.
1: Too damn hot. Too hot.
0: Getting there, yeah. Once you get above 110, yeah. It's no rest.
1: So, yeah, it's coming. Maybe when we talk next week, we'll be at the 110 mark, I think.
0: Yeah, you're heading that way for sure.
1: But absolutely.
0: In the meantime, we're having rain showers.
1: Oh, nice.
0: Yeah, it's pouring rain.
1: Enjoy that.
0: We are. All right, let's get to business there, Sean. What's your pick of the week? A lot of times you pick newer stuff, and this time you're going classic on us.
1: Yeah, well, let's... Technically, a new release from a posthumous album from the gentle giant Don Williams. I think they unearthed a bunch of recordings that he did before he passed away. And the end of last month, they put out an album of Don Williams songs. The one I picked this week is Leaving Louisiana in the Broad Daylight, which was made famous by the Oak Ridge Boys in the late 70s. So it kind of all ties together.
0: Yeah, it does. I was wondering, and boy, what a great appropriate nickname Don Williams had, the Gentle Giant.
1: Yeah, I guess he was a big guy and had just a silky smooth voice, and by all accounts was a gentleman as well, a real nice guy. So country music is sad to have lost him.
0: Yeah, he's got one of those iconic voices. There's no doubt about it. So I was happy you chose this one this week, Sean. I appreciate it.
1: Absolutely. I do it for you, buddy.
0: All right. And yeah, we'll talk to you next week.
1: Sounds good. You guys take care. Enjoy the rain.
0: All right. We will. Enjoy the heat.

0: Sean's pick of the week. Classic voice. Don Williams there. His version of the Oak Ridge Boys tune, Leaving Louisiana in the Broad Daylight, the name of the track. Epilogue, The Cellar Tapes, is the name of the new album of course, previously recorded material. Apparently, they found it in the cellar somewhere, put it together, released it. It's out now, and if that version of Leaving Louisiana in the Broad Daylight is any inclination, it's some fine stuff on that collection, well worth checking out. That was Sean's pick of the week, and a line in that song about the highway going on forever leads us nicely into this next track. It's new music from Silverada. They got a new album coming out. It doesn't come out until August, but it's titled Living Proof. They've released two singles off it. I'm going to play both of them back to back, starting with this one called Highway Man. On that highway that goes on forever. It's the Real Country revival.
1: If you're

0: love me some Silverada. Formerly Mike and the Moon Pies. That's a new music from them called Jack. And their other new one, Highwayman, before that, both off their upcoming album titled Living Proof. It's going to be out on August 7th. It is the Real Country Revival. Some post-concert psyching country. Psychobilly country. For you now, last Sunday, no, so not this past Sunday, but the Sunday before that, up in Rotterdam at the newly remodeled, very nice Bar Rogue. Friend of the show, a couple friends of the show, actually. Double bill of friends of the show. Tio Gringo, Brabanzone, and Bob Wayne were on a bill with the Renegade Ramblers, Renegade Bandits, I should say. So it was a cowpunk psychobilly lineup there at Bar Rogue, and a lot of fun too for an early Sunday afternoon show. If you missed it, there's some pictures, a couple of videos on the social media pages at Real Country Revival on Instagram or Facebook. You can check them out there. You can also check out the unofficial playlists from the shows. And if you want to check out some previous shows, you see a playlist you like, and I'd like to listen to that one, check out the website, realcountryrevival.com. We got an archive of some of the more recent shows. Unfortunately, don't have the full 376 shows in the archive, but quite a few up there. You can check that out. And if you do stop by the social media pages, please do like, follow, and share. Help us spread the gospel of the RCR. So we'll do a double shot of post-concert psyching country, beginning with one from Bob Wayne. This is called My Cowboy Hat Ain't Clean.
1: My cowboy hat ain't clean.

0: Cheap Whiskey. That's T.O. Gringo on the Real Country Revival post-concert Psych and Country. They were up in Rotterdam for a show with Bob Wayne a couple weeks back. It's good times. Here's one from Vincent Neil Emerson. Something I'm guilty of once in a while. Living in the past.
1: Back in the days of old, well, it seemed not long ago, I was just a child

I've been on the run, steady down the track. I don't have my fun if I keep on looking back. But I can't help myself, I don't know what lies ahead.

Blue Stars is the name of the album. It's the latest release from Vincent Neil Emerson, Living in the Past. The name of that track, Don't Do It. It's tempting, but yeah. Can't live in the past. Can't live in the future. Got to live in the present the best we can. Here's one from Colton Bolin, song called Don't Come Home, as we make our way through this first hour of a jam-packed Real Country Revival. Gonna follow this one up with Fran from Flatland Calvary and Caitlin Butts.

0: where I work out. And yeah, it's not happening. All right, going to do a double shot of Concert Psyching Country to wrap up this first hour from Sierra Farrell, who I'm very, very excited to be seeing at the end of the month. Sold out show at the Paradiso. I've only got one ticket. I'm looking for another and another, as many as I can get. But I'm thankful I at least have the one ticket. I missed her last time through at the Toll House Town in Amsterdam, so a slightly bigger Paradiso, but still exceptional venue to see Sierra Farrell. She's going to be over playing some festivals as well. If you're going to be at Rock Werchter in Belgium, she's playing. Also Down the Rabbit Hole, she'll be there, so you might see her at some festivals over the summer. The Broody Brothers going to be supporting. So yeah, here are a couple of tracks from Sierra Farrell, beginning with American Dreaming. Then we'll do the In Dreams.
1: Wake up again in an old motel. Is it somewhere different? I can't tell.

Motorcycle Drive-By, that is Concert Psyching Country from Zach Bryan playing in Eindhoven at the Phillips Stadium on the 9th. So either tomorrow or tonight, depending on when you're listening, or if you're listening to a replay in the future sometime. It was on the 9th of June, 2026, the show in Eindhoven from Zach Bryan. It is the Real Country Revival. Going to play the latest from Josiah and the Bonnevilles for you right now. It's a song called Hell Without the Flames.

Sounds like a song about my hometown in the summertime. Hell without the flames. My hometown being Lake Havasu City, Arizona. It gets hot out there. Feels like hell without the flames. That's the latest from Josiah and the Bonnevilles, As Is, the name of the album. Here's more new music from Colby Acuff. This song is called Long Way from the Bottom. It's the Real Country Revival.

long way from the bottom, but I'll see you on the way down. That is Colby Acuff on the Real Country Revival. And a whole group of people got together to get this next one done. The song's called Gone As It Gets. Meg McCree is leading the way. Adam Chaffins, Britt Taylor, and Ben Chapman also helping out. Turned out pretty cool, all of them together. Gone As It Gets on the Real Country Revival.

Meg McCree, Adam Chaffins, Britt Taylor, and Ben Chapman teaming up for Gone As It Gets. It's the Real Country Revival, and John Prine's youngest son, Tommy Prine, decided to take up music after his father passed away in 2020. He decided to pursue a musical career. And boy, talk about big shoes to fill. That is an understatement if you're following in your father John Prine's footsteps. But that's what Tommy Prine's up to. Here's a track of his I dig called Mirror and a Kitchen Sink.

Tommy Prine's kid. Actually, it's John Prine's kid. Tommy Prine. And I like the sound of that song. It's a cool tune. Mirror and a Kitchen Sink, the name of it. We're going to keep the Real Country Revival rolling with a song called Rollin'. The band is Clay Street Unit.

Rollin', the name of that track. Clay Street Unit and another clay band, one of my favorites, the Red Clay Strays. Sneaky released a new album on me. I knew they had People Hatin', but I kind of thought that was just a one-off single. I did not realize it was part of a new full album. And then they released Demons in Your Choir. And then just this past Friday, June 5th, they dropped the whole album. Grateful, the name of the album. And I am always grateful for new Red Clay Strays music. This one's called Do Today.

Grateful is the name of the album. Due Today, the name of that track. It's new music from the Red Clay Strays, and I love this time of year. So much new music coming out. So many concerts and festivals. Tons of live music happening. Days are long. It's spring, summer's on the way. Basically here. My favorite time of year, no doubt about it. So yeah, that Red Clay Strays album, Grateful, just came out this past Friday. The self-titled debut album from River Shook comes out at the end of the month on June 26th. They are releasing singles from it slowly. Pre-sales for the album are up now too. The latest single from River Shook, I'm going to play it now. It is a track called Lost Without Your Love, River Shook.

That's new music from River Shook, their solo debut, Sarah Shook and the Disarmers, River's former project, but River Shook debut coming out on the 26th of June. Got more concert psyching country for you now, one I'm really looking forward to, not till November, so got some time, and I just checked the website, tickets still available. A bit surprising. I suspect it will sell out. So do not delay too much if you would like to see Steven Wilson Jr. when he returns to the Netherlands on Sunday, the 1st of November at Tivoli Vredenburg in Utrecht. I've got my tickets already. I'm looking forward to it. He just dropped a new single. It's wild and crazy, as you would expect. It's about the preacher's kid. New music from Steven Wilson Jr.

that stuff. He calls it a death cab for country music. He's an alternative. He's a grunge kid. Steven Wilson Jr., but he's got that country flair to it. That was a pretty rocking one. New music from Steven Wilson Jr., Preacher's Kid. Reminded me a bit of that series, comedy series. Very funny. Righteous Gemstones. You ever seen that? There's a couple Preacher's Kids. Three Preacher's Kids in it. John Goodman's the preacher. Patriarch of the family. Anyway, funny stuff. And also concert, Psyching Country, for November. 1st of November, Steven Wilson Jr. returning to the Netherlands for a show in Utrecht. Going to be a lot of fun. And the Vandaliers, also returning to the Netherlands for a headlining run. I'm trying to put together an interview and getting some response. We'll see if it comes together. They're on their way over to Europe here in the next few days. They're going to spend some time, again, on a headlining run. They were over opening up for Skinny Lister not too long ago. It went very well, so they decided to come right back and do a run of shows this summer. June 16th, they're going to be in Nijmegen. I'm going to try and check out that show if I can at the Merlin. Then they're playing the Rotterdam Bluegrass Festival. I'm definitely going to be there. I think they're playing Friday the 3rd, if I'm not mistaken. So very much looking forward to checking out the Vandaliers again. And they just dropped a new EP this past Friday. They released the Afterglow EP. We've played a couple songs off it, including Girl on the Run. But I'm going to play you a track called Together We Will Sink or Swim. It is new music and concert Psyching Country from hopefully soon to be friends of the show, the Vandaliers.

0: Yes,
1: we will. Together, we will sink or swim. Vandaliers, Concert Psyching Country, that is a sing-along, that is an anthem. And can you imagine singing along to it? Maybe at the Rotterdam Bluegrass Festival on July 3rd? Or maybe in Nijmegen, they're going to be playing a show as well. Not long from now, 8 days from now, on the 16th of June. They're in Nijmegen. They're coming over for a pretty big European headlining tour over the next month or so. So got a few opportunities to check out the Vandaliers. I'm very much looking forward to it. And the Deslandes released a new album last month. It's called Don't Let It Die, Volume 1. And I was scrolling through the tracks and pleasantly surprised to see a cover version of a Pat Reedy tune, Long Drives and Lonesome Mornings. It's a song we play from Pat Reedy once in a while here on the show. Originally written by Pat and Ronnie Aitkins, released on their self-titled album in 2014, re-released by Pat Reedy as a single, and now re-recorded and released as a cover on the Deslandes' latest album. So I thought that was cool. I'm going to play it for you now. Long Drives and Lonesome Mornings, the Deslandes version on the Real Country Revival.

That's the Des Lawns version of Long Drives and Lonesome Mornings. Friend of the show, Pat Reedy's tune. I was happy to hear Des Lawns covering it. And here's an artist that we, I don't believe, have ever played on the Real Country Revival. She goes by the name of Olive. Olive Klug, K-L-U-G. What to Make of Me is the name of the track.

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Olive Klug on the Real Country Revival. Got some concerts like in country, but really punk rock. Country song from a punk rock band, so what's that count as? Concert Psyching Music. One of my favorite bands, Social Distortion. They're going to be in Amsterdam. Well, Amstelveen. The Amsterdam's of Boss Theater on June 29th, end of the month. I'll be there, but I can't wait that long. They're in Europe. They're playing some festivals, doing some shows. I'm going to Nova Rock. It was a Christmas present. I got a ticket to Nova Rock this Friday to see The Cure, The Offspring, A Perfect Circle, among others, including Social Distortion on that bill. Looking forward to it. Their new album, Born to Kill, is out now, and they've got a country track on it. Lucinda Williams even helped out. The song is called Crazy Dreamer, and it's very country. Play it for you now. Social Distortion on the Real Country Revival.

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Give these beautiful people some champagne and caviar. Look at all

0: like, how you pull up, baby? How you pull up? How you pull up? I pull up.
1: Self in the kitchen.